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And the first time you touched me, I felt love. And after all this time,

She's such a little DJ. Get that quick, my street, but not the freeway. Turn

cigarette break. It's like 10,000 spoons when all you need is a knife. It's meeting the man of my dreams and then meeting his beautiful wife. And isn't it ironic?